you dare touch that dial, because like the song says, you are out of time. You're almost there, but don't panic. There's still more music to come before you're completely engulfed in the blissful embrace of that little light you see in the distance. Soon you'll be healed, forgiven, and refreshed.

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1: 1988 was just the beginning. And now, in 1998, the story continues. The return

0: Radio Energy cu gir.ro. Radio-ul tău, prietenii tăi.
1: Hold up, answer my phone. Some bitch calling me about some bullshit probably. I'ma call you right back. I'm doing this mixtape right now. I'm back to what I was saying.

0: exact cum îți place.
1: So I have brought a very, very special guest of mine here. You might have seen it on our Instagram already. I would like to introduce you to my friend Antoinetta. Antoinetta, please get on stage. Please get on stage. She is born here in Romania, and she is one of the best opera singers you will have ever, ever heard before. Oh my God, that's absolutely crazy. We have done 2 tracks together and we would like to perform them here for you guys right now. Are you absolutely fucking ready?

0: Antoine, please, one more time, make some noise! Make some noise for my friend Antoinette!
1: This is Turn It Up Energy.
2: Cu noi, sunetul are sens.

0: Yeah, Sam.
1: Hey, have you talked to Mark lately?
0: I haven't really talked to him, but he looks pretty down.
2: He looks pretty down.
1: Yeah, well, maybe we should cheer him up then.
0: What do you suppose we should do?
1: Well, does he like

0: come here, come here, come here.
1: Wow, look at her.
0: I know.
1: God, I've never seen Sharon look so bad before.
0: I did once before, but this is pretty bad.
1: Yeah, what do you think she got up to last night?

sunetul are sens. I beg your pardon. I never promised you a rose garden along with the sun. 87.9 FM. Weekend Energy Mix. La Radio Energy.